0: Night Air. 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He thinks that he can change me, change me, change me, but he doesn't know that.
1: Instead of saying, I need your social security number, I like to preface it with a little bit of, I'm ready for that number now. And every single time, they immediately give me that number.
0: 92 degrees, it's hot outside like Chicken Little's dad. Short shorts, candy.

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If they catch me with it, don't send me off to prison. Judge ain't sympathizing.

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I do this for us, don't you lie to me, baby. They been denying me, baby. Society trying my sobriety lately. My chauffeur on sober, she driving me crazy. 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My mother, brother, my baby daughter and wife, yeah. 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

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I'd do anything for the loves of my life, yeah.

0: that's the belt. Every time them niggas tweet something, all them licks I hit my mama knew I was gonna be something.
1: You want the shabba, forget about grinding. Ice in the watch, I forget about timing. 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
0: Don't at me.
1: And we'll give you the world. 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

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I seen 2093 and fucking came back, yeah, every time.

0: 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Hudební mix Rádia Wave.
1: A little bit of breaking news to bring you, and that is that counter-terrorism police will investigate the rap trio Kneecap.